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1: Regulators. We regulate any stealing of his property. We're damn good too. But you can't be any geek off the street. Got to be handy with the steel if you know what I mean. 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

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She knows a woman's place.

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I remember we were in bed and then we imagined somebody upstairs. I don't even know if we heard

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There was never any words in it, which I thought said a lot more than anything else.

that shit. 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Money really all that we fiending for. I'm doing things they ain't seen before. Bands ain't dumb, but extreme is all.

comedy comedy comedy ah comedy comedy orchestra in Lusanapoli e poi sgridata a Minneapoli comedy comedy don jour tadadam tadadam tadadadadada tadadadadadam la comédie d'un jour la comédie de ta vie la comédie

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Sometimes I'm supposed to be a man and apologize to you, man, you understand?